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5: Your weather every 20 minutes, guaranteed. From the EAB Weather Center.
6: A very slight chance of a shower or storm early tonight, then partly cloudy with a low of 74. Sunny for tomorrow with a high of 91. Heat index as high as 97. That's your forecast from the EAB Weather Center.
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3: A very slight chance of a shower or storm early tonight, then partly cloudy with a low of 74. Sunny for tomorrow with a high of 91. Heat index as high as 97. That's your forecast from the EAB Weather Center.
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0: Your weather every 20 minutes, guaranteed, from the EAB Weather Center.
3: A very slight chance of a shower or storm early tonight, then partly cloudy with a low of 74. Sunny for tomorrow with a high of 91. Heat index as high as 97. That's your forecast from the EAB Weather Center.
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4: Your weather every 20 minutes, guaranteed. From the EAB Weather Center.
5: A very slight chance of a shower or storm early tonight, then partly cloudy with a low of 74. Sunny for tomorrow with a high of 91. Heat index as high as 97. That's your forecast from the EAB Weather Center.
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5: A very slight chance of a shower or storm early tonight, then partly cloudy with a low of 74. Sunny for tomorrow with a high of 91. Heat index as high as 97. That's your forecast from the EAB Weather Center.
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5: A very slight chance of a shower or storm early tonight, then partly cloudy with a low of 74. Sunny for tomorrow with a high of 91. Heat index as high as 97. That's your forecast from the EAB Weather Center.
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5: A very slight chance of a shower or storm early tonight, then partly cloudy with a low of 74. Sunny for tomorrow with a high of 91. Heat index as high as 97. That's your forecast from the EAB Weather Center.
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4: Your weather every 20 minutes, guaranteed, from the EAB Weather Center.
5: A very slight chance of a shower or storm early tonight, then partly cloudy with a low of 74. Sunny for tomorrow with a high of 91. Heat index as high as 97. That's your forecast from the EAB Weather Center.
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0: Your weather every 20 minutes, guaranteed, from the EAB Weather Center.
5: A very slight chance of a shower or storm early tonight, then partly cloudy with a low of 74. Sunny for tomorrow with a high of 91. Heat index as high as 97. That's your forecast from the EAB Weather Center.
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6: A very slight chance of a shower or storm early tonight, then partly cloudy with a low of 74. Sunny for tomorrow with a high of 91. Heat index as high as 97. That's your forecast from the EAB Weather Center.
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6: A very slight chance of a shower or storm early tonight, then partly cloudy with a low of 74. Sunny for tomorrow with a high of 91. Heat index as high as 97. That's your forecast from the EAB Weather Center.
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0: Your weather every 20 minutes, guaranteed, from the EAB Weather Center.
5: A very slight chance of a shower or storm early tonight, then partly cloudy with a low of 74. Sunny for tomorrow with a high of 91. Heat index as high as 97. That's your forecast from the EAB Weather Center.
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6: 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From the EAB Weather Center.
7: A very slight chance of a shower or storm early tonight, then partly cloudy with a low of 74. Sunny for tomorrow with a high of 91. Heat index as high as 97. That's your forecast from the EAB Weather Center.
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8: A very slight chance of a shower or storm early tonight, then partly cloudy with a low of 74. Sunny for tomorrow with a high of 91. Heat index as high as 97. That's your forecast from the EAB Weather Center.
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2: Partly cloudy skies for the overnight hours, 74 for the low. Sunny with a high of 91 for later today. Partly cloudy and 77 later this evening. That's your forecast from the EAB Weather Center.
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4: Partly cloudy skies for the overnight hours, 74 for the low. Sunny with a high of 91 for later today. Partly cloudy and 77 later this evening. That's your forecast from the EAB Weather Center.
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5: Partly cloudy skies for the overnight hours, 74 for the low. Sunny with a high of 91 for later today. Partly cloudy and 77 later this evening. That's your forecast from the EAB Weather Center.
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2: Partly cloudy skies for the overnight hours, 74 for the low. Sunny with a high of 91 for later today. Partly cloudy and 77 later this evening. That's your forecast from the EAB Weather Center.
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2: Partly cloudy skies with the overnight hours, 74 for the low. Sunny with a high of 91 for later today. Partly cloudy and 77 later this evening. That's your forecast from the EAB Weather Center.
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2: Partly cloudy skies for the overnight hours, 74 for the low. Sunny with a high of 91 for later today. Partly cloudy and 77 later this evening. That's your forecast from the EAB Weather Center.
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2: Your weather every 20 minutes guaranteed from the EAB Weather Center.
4: Partly cloudy skies for the overnight hours, 74 for the low. Sunny with a high of 91 for later today. Partly cloudy and 77 later this evening. That's your forecast from the EAB Weather Center.
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1: Your weather every 20 minutes, guaranteed, from the EAB Weather Center.
2: Partly cloudy skies for the overnight hours, 74 for the low. Sunny with a high of 91 for later today. Partly cloudy and 77 later this evening. That's your forecast from the EAB Weather Center.
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2: Partly cloudy skies with the overnight hours, 74 for the low. Sunny with a high of 91 for later today. Partly cloudy and 77 later this evening. That's your forecast from the EAB Weather Center.
0: 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Sure. How about country over the prairie? That's us, Country 97.3.

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2: Partly cloudy skies with the overnight hours, 74 for the low. Sunny with a high of 91 for later today. Partly cloudy and 77 later this evening. That's your forecast from the EAB Weather Center.
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2: Partly cloudy skies with the overnight hours, 74 for the low. Sunny with a high of 91 for later today. Partly cloudy and 77 later this evening. That's forecast from the EAB Weather Center.
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1: 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From the EAB Weather Center.
2: Partly cloudy skies with the overnight hours, 74 for the low. Sunny with a high of 91 for later today. Partly cloudy and 77 later this evening. That's your forecast from the EAB Weather Center.
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2: Partly cloudy skies for the overnight hours, 74 for the low. Sunny with a high of 91 for later today. Partly cloudy and 77 later this evening. That's your forecast from the EAB Weather Center.
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1: 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From the EAB Weather Center.
2: Partly cloudy skies for the overnight hours, 74 for the low. Sunny with a high of 91 for later today. Partly cloudy and 77 later this evening. That's your forecast from the EAB Weather Center.
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1: Your weather every 20 minutes, guaranteed, from the EAB Weather Center.
2: Partly cloudy skies for the overnight hours, 74 for the low. Sunny with a high of 91 for later today. Partly cloudy and 77 later this evening. That's your forecast from the EAB Weather Center.
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5: Hi, everyone. Our Friday forecast is going to be mostly sunny. We're starting the morning with fair skies. Later this afternoon, it will be hot with a high of 90 and a little breezy late day. Tonight, partly cloudy, a low of 75. Tomorrow's going to be sunny. The high will be 93, and the heat index tomorrow will be close to 100. On Sunday, we'll be sunny, hotter, with a high of 94 degrees and 96 on Monday. From the Arkansas Now Weather Center, I'm meteorologist Laura Huckabee.
1: 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Sure. How about country over the prairie? That's us, Country 97.3.

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2: Here's news this hour from the EAB newsroom. A Stuttgart man arrested last year after allegedly attempting to meet a person he believed to be an 11-year-old girl for sex has been sentenced to 10 years in the Arkansas Department of Correction after pleading guilty in Arkansas County Circuit Court. 41-year-old Donald Wayne Underwood entered a negotiated guilty plea December 1st to 3 felony charges, 1 count of internet stalking of a child, and 2 counts of possessing material depicting sexually explicit conduct involving a child. A charge of sexual grooming of a child was dismissed as part of the plea agreement. And Arkansas County will commemorate America's 250th anniversary with a full day of historical programs and a new museum exhibit Friday, July 3rd, highlighting the county's rich heritage and the people who helped shape the Grand Prairie. The celebration, known as America 250, will begin at 9 a.m. at the Southern District Courthouse on DeWitt's historic Courthouse Square, with historical presentations led by Arkansas County Judge Eddie Best and his team. Presentations will cover the history of Arkansas County. At 11 a.m., the Museum of the Arkansas Grand Prairie in Stuttgart will open its new permanent exhibit, Rooted on the Grand Prairie. The exhibit highlights 7 people whose contributions reached far beyond Southeast Arkansas. The day's events will conclude with Tales from the Trail from 1 to 2 p.m. From the EAB Newsroom, I'm Hannah Campbell.
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Country 97.3, good morning, and how about a big happy Friday? Yeah, the weekend is finally here. Thankful for that. Believe it or not, the last weekend in June. I'm not too happy about that. I'm like, let's slow down, summer. But today is National Chocolate Pudding Day. Yep, gonna do that. If you haven't left for work yet, it's also Take Your Dog to Work Day and National Beauticians Day. Certainly thankful for our beauticians, that's for sure. A look at our forecast again. It looks like sunny and 90 today, partly cloudy. Lows in the upper 70s tonight, and Saturday sunny and 93 and windy.

Country 97.3, taking a look at our community calendar. Want to remind you that the Expanded Food and Nutrition Education Program, they will be hosting another adult cooking class. That's on Monday from 1:30 to 2:30 at the Dumas Public Library. It is free and open to adults, so check that out. And then also the Education Appreciation Luncheon presented by the Kiwanis Club of Stuttgart. That's going to be August the 5th at the Grand Prairie Center. So that's going to include all teachers, all staff from these local schools. And we want you to participate by nominating your child's educator, your friends, your peers. But those nominations, of course, are due by July the 1st. You can visit the Stuttgart Chamber of Commerce Facebook page for those details.

0: doing it big for you every morning. And y'all, as always, Kelly Perry. Well, she's got three words for you.
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0: So it's been a wild couple of weeks for Jelly Roll. You know, everybody's talking about this whole divorce with he and Bunny XO. Mm-hmm. But guess what? Jelly has put out a new song. He's letting the music do the talking. So the new song is called Hands Up. It's a gospel-infused song all about redemption and perseverance. It's out now. It's Jelly Roll, and it's called Hands Up.
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0: And y'all, Kenny Chesney has announced his 21st studio album. It's going to feature collaborations with Megan Maroney and Colby Calais. So Kenny's next album is going to be called Silver Sands Marina, and it drops on September the 25th. And that's your country music news on Arkansas's Morning Show with Brandon and Kelly.
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6: Good morning, I'm Scotty Woodson from the EAB Ag Network with your EAB Early Morning Market Update. Let's recap the markets and how they closed yesterday. July corn at 414 and 3 quarters up 7 and 3 quarters, with September corn at 424 and a quarter up 8 and a half. July soybeans 1127 and a half up 18 and 3 quarters. August soybeans 1137 up 20 and a quarter. July wheat at 591 up 5 and a quarter, with September wheat at 601 and a half up 5 and a half. July cotton at 73.40 up 131, with December cotton at 76.97 up 71. July rice at 12.97 and a half up 5, with September rice at 13.42 and a half up 10 and a half. Moving on to livestock now, June live cattle 257.40 up 140, August live cattle 247.22 and a half up 70, August feeder cattle 373.30 up 37 and a half, September feeder cattle 371.37 and a half up 75, July lean hogs at 92.70 down 115, with August hogs at 96.60 down 10. That's your EAB Early Morning Market Update, and I'm Scotty Woodson. Have a great day.
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10: Hi everyone, our Friday forecast is going to be mostly sunny. We're starting the morning with fair skies. Later this afternoon, it will be hot with a high of 90 and a little breezy late day. Tonight, partly cloudy, a low of 75. Tomorrow's going to be sunny. The high will be 93 and the heat index tomorrow will be close to 100. On Sunday, we'll be sunny, hotter with a high of 94 degrees and 96 on Monday. From the Arkansas Now Weather Center, I'm meteorologist Laura Huckabee.
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Country 97.3. Well, believe it or not, it's been 31 years since the blue M&Ms replaced the tan ones. And honestly, you guys, I remember that. I remember voting for what color you wanted the new M&M to be, and I did vote for blue. But anyway, it looks like they are rolling out the new ones without the artificial dyes in August, but they're not going to have blue and brown M&Ms because they're still in the process of finding natural coloring options for those two colors. And I'm like, you know what? Make them all the same color. I don't care as long as it tastes

0: Going to look at our community calendar. Want to remind you that the Expanded Food and Nutrition Education Program, they will be hosting another adult cooking class. That's on Monday from 1:30 to 2:30 at the Dumas Public Library. It is free and open to adults, so check that out. And then also the Education Appreciation Luncheon presented by the Kiwanis Club of Stuttgart. That's going to be August the 5th at the Grand Prairie Center. So that's going to include all teachers, all staff from these local schools. And we want you to participate by nominating your child's educator, your friends, your peers. But those nominations, of course, are due by July the 1st. You can visit the Stuttgart Chamber of Commerce Facebook page for those details.
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3: Here is this hour's headlines from the Arkansas Now Newsroom. A North Little Rock woman has been sentenced to 18 months in federal prison for fraudulently obtaining pandemic unemployment benefits from multiple states. Cambria Deja Mystic Greer pleaded guilty to wire fraud and was ordered to pay $334,000 in restitution after investigators found she submitted fraudulent claims in Arkansas and several other states where she neither lived nor worked. The Arkansas Department of Finance and Administration is reminding travelers that the Real ID is now required to board domestic flights and access certain federal facilities. DFA officials report that about 1.3 million Arkansans have obtained a Real ID, while roughly 1.5 million still use non-compliant licenses or IDs and may need additional documentation. Arkansas Special Olympics athletes conclude competition today at the 2026 Special Olympics USA Games in Minnesota. 90 Arkansas athletes have competed in 11 sports throughout the national event. From the Arkansas Now Newsroom, I'm Kelly Conley.
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12: Hi, everyone. Our Friday forecast is going to be mostly sunny. We're starting the morning with fair skies. Later this afternoon, it will be hot with a high of 90 and a little breezy late day. Tonight, partly cloudy, a low of 75. Tomorrow's going to be sunny. The high will be 93, and the heat index tomorrow will be close to 100. On Sunday, we'll be sunny, hotter, with a high of 94 degrees and 96 on Monday. From the Arkansas Now Weather Center, I'm meteorologist Laura Huckabee.
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Good morning, Country 92.5. Well, listen, I saw Daily Mail, which is a British newspaper. They were talking about Inside America and America's new fattest town. And I'm like, okay, it's got to be like Mississippi or Louisiana, something like that. Y'all, they said it was Little Rock. Yes, Little Rock, Arkansas. And I'm like, okay, well, you know, we do have delicious food around here. Also, maybe stay on your side of the pond, Daily Mail. Let's take a look at the forecast again. Sunny and 90 today. Lows in the upper 70s tonight. And then tomorrow, sunny and windy with a high near 90 again.

0: I know this sounds crazy. Believe me, I know it.
1: It's crazy.
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4: And people are crazy.
5: A 40-year-old man from Florida named Cedric Booker was arrested on 13 felony charges after a police investigation. Police used an undercover informant to buy cocaine from Cedric on three occasions in recent months.
6: Jeez.
5: The cops sent a SWAT team to Cedric's home, and when he was served a search warrant, he confirmed he was a successful dealer who, quote, sells drugs to various people all throughout the city.
6: Right.
5: Police searched the place and found about $2,500 in cash along with cocaine, heroin, marijuana, amphetamines, a firearm, and ammunition.
6: Oh my goodness.
5: Cedric's girlfriend was also there, but she claimed she had no idea he was a drug dealer.
6: Right.
5: Speaking of not realizing your boyfriend is a drug dealer, what do you call a group of drug dealers with superpowers?
6: Oh, goodness, I have no idea.
5: The Powder Rangers.
6: No.
5: And there's even more proof that people are crazy.
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8: Country 97.3. Good morning. Well, on the phone with us, we've got Heather Henry, the president of the Grand Prairie Soccer Association. Good morning.
9: Good morning.
8: Hey, thanks so much for your time. I know we've got soccer season that is going to be here before we know it, and you all have your registration going on for the fall. Is that right?
9: That is correct. We are starting registration now. It is $85 from June 16th through August the 1st. And then August the 2nd, it'll be $95, just a $10 late fee. So
8: if someone is interested in signing up, kind of what are the ages of the kids and how do we get registered?
9: So the ages start at age 4, like you're in pre-K 4.
8: Okay.
9: And so we have a field for 4 to 6-year-olds and then another field for 7 to 10-year-olds and another field from 11 to 13-year-olds. And the travel field is ages 13 or 14 to ages 19. And the in-house games are going to be Saturday mornings from starting on September the 12th. And the last Saturday is October the 31st. So those games are held in the morning. The travel teams play Saturday or Sunday in the months of September and October.
8: Okay, so now there's lots of options for the kids. If you want to get them involved, then make sure you do that, whether you're just playing at home or, again, traveling, whatever you'd like to do. But do you all have an in-person sign-up coming up?
9: Yes, we do. We have an in-person sign-up on July 30th. It's from 5 p.m. to 7 p.m. at the First Baptist Church Activity Center here in Stuttgart. And then there's another one on Saturday morning, August the 1st, from 9 a.m. to noon. If you're not able to make it, you can use the registration link on our Facebook page, or there's signs around town that you can scan that code and start registration.
8: Okay, and what is that Facebook page?
9: The Facebook page is Stuttgart, Arkansas Grand Prairie Soccer Association, and our email address is arcogpsa@gmail.com.
8: All right. Well, I got to ask you this too. Why would you encourage parents to have their kids be a part of this?

0: It is a fun and competitive soccer matches. We have free skills. They get development and learning from playing as a team and having a good time.
1: Yeah. It's all about getting together and having a good time, but you're learning tons of skills and not just sports skills through this as well. So it's a great opportunity. And Heather, I know it's a lot of work, so we definitely appreciate all that you do for the Soccer Association here as well.
0: Well, thank you. Hope to have a good turnout and get your kids signed up for soccer.
1: That's right. 2026 fall soccer season registration is open through August the 1st. Again, Stuttgart AR Grand Prairie Soccer Association Facebook page for more details as well. Again, Heather, thank you so much for your time this morning.
0: Thank you.
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4: Hi everyone, our Friday forecast is going to be mostly sunny. We're starting the morning with fair skies. Later this afternoon, it will be hot with a high of 90 and a little breezy late day. Tonight, partly cloudy, a low of 75. Tomorrow's going to be sunny, the high will be 93, and the heat index tomorrow will be close to 100. On Sunday, we'll be sunny, hotter, with a high of 94 degrees and 96 on Monday. From the Arkansas Now Weather Center, I'm meteorologist Laura Huckabee.
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2: Here's news this hour from the EAB newsroom. A Stuttgart man arrested last year after allegedly attempting to meet a person he believed to be an 11-year-old girl for sex has been sentenced to 10 years in the Arkansas Department of Correction after pleading guilty in Arkansas County Circuit Court. 41-year-old Donald Wayne Underwood entered a negotiated guilty plea December 1st to 3 felony charges, 1 count of internet stalking of a child, and 2 counts of possessing material depicting sexually explicit conduct involving a child. A charge of sexual grooming of a child was dismissed as part of the plea agreement. And Arkansas Game and Fish Commission officials are reminding drivers to stay alert after a black bear was struck and killed Tuesday night on Highway 270 in Hot Springs. The commission says young male bears often leave their mothers this time of year to establish new territory, which can bring them onto roads and into populated areas. Drivers who encounter a bear on the roadway are encouraged to avoid swerving. And the University of Arkansas at Monticello was recently awarded $1.4 million in grants from the Arkansas Natural and Cultural Resources Council. The money will be used to renovate the music building, formerly known as the Fine Arts Building. From the EAB Newsroom, I'm Hannah Campbell.
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97.3. Good morning, and how about a big happy Friday? Yeah, the weekend is finally here. Thankful for that. Believe it or not, the last weekend in June. I'm not too happy about that. I'm like, let's slow down, summer. But today is National Chocolate Pudding Day. Yep, gonna do that. If you haven't left for work yet, it's also Take Your Dog to Work Day and National Beauticians Day. Certainly thankful for our beauticians, that's for sure. A look at our forecast again. It looks like sunny and 90 today, partly cloudy. Lows in the upper 70s tonight, and Saturday sunny and 93 and windy.

Country 97.3, taking a look at our community calendar. Want to remind you that the Expanded Food and Nutrition Education Program, they will be hosting another adult cooking class. That's on Monday from 1:30 to 2:30 at the Dumas Public Library. It is free and open to adults, so check that out. And then also the Education Appreciation Luncheon presented by the Kiwanis Club of Stuttgart. That's going to be August the 5th at the Grand Prairie Center. So that's going to include all teachers, all staff from these local schools. And we want you to participate by nominating your child's educator, your friends, your peers. But those nominations, of course, are due by July the 1st. You can visit the Stuttgart Chamber of Commerce Facebook page for those details.

0: doing it big for you every morning, and y'all, as always, Kelly Perry. Well, she's got three words for you.
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0: So it's been a wild couple of weeks for Jelly Roll. You know, everybody's talking about this whole divorce with he and Bunny XO. Mm-hmm. But guess what? Jelly has put out a new song. He's letting the music do the talking. So the new song is called Hands Up. It's a gospel-infused song all about redemption and perseverance. It's out now. It's Jelly Roll, and it's called Hands Up.
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0: And y'all, Kenny Chesney has announced his 21st studio album. It's going to feature collaborations with Megan Maroney and Colby Calais. So Kenny's next album is going to be called Silver Sands Marina. And it drops on September the 25th. And that's your country music news on Arkansas's Morning Show with Brandon and Kelly.
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10: Hi, everyone. Our Friday forecast is going to be mostly sunny. We're starting the morning with fair skies. Later this afternoon, it will be hot with a high of 90 and a little breezy late day. Tonight, partly cloudy, a low of 75. Tomorrow's going to be sunny. The high will be 93, and the heat index tomorrow will be close to 100. On Sunday, we'll be sunny, hotter, with a high of 94 degrees and 96 on Monday. From the Arkansas Now Weather Center, I'm meteorologist Laura Huckabee.
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Country 97.3. Well, believe it or not, it's been 31 years since the blue M&Ms replaced the tan ones. And honestly, you guys, I remember that. I remember voting for what color you wanted the new M&M to be, and I did vote for blue. But anyway, it looks like they are rolling out the new ones without the artificial dyes in August, but they're not going to have blue and brown M&Ms because they're still in the process of finding natural coloring options for those two colors. And I'm like, you know what? Make them all the same color. I don't care as long as it tastes the same.

0: 97.3, taking a look at our community calendar. Want to remind you that the Expanded Food and Nutrition Education Program, they will be hosting another adult cooking class. That's on Monday from 1:30 to 2:30 at the Dumas Public Library. It is free and open to adults, so check that out. And then also the Education Appreciation Luncheon presented by the Kiwanis Club of Stuttgart. That's going to be August the 5th at the Grand Prairie Center. So that's going to include all teachers, all staff from these local schools. And we want you to participate by nominating your child's educator, your friends, your peers. But those nominations, of course, are due by July the 1st. You can visit the Stuttgart Chamber of Commerce Facebook page for those details.
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2: Here is this hour's headlines from the Arkansas Now newsroom. Arkansas Attorney General Tim Griffin announced Thursday that the state has sued Snap Inc., the parent company of Snapchat, under the Arkansas Deceptive Trade Practices Act. Griffin alleges Snapchat exposes children to harmful interactions and materials, while features like disappearing messages make harmful interactions harder to detect. The lawsuit seeks injunctive relief, civil penalties, damages, restitution, and abatement. The Arkansas Department of Human Services will implement new contracts with community mental health centers on July 1st that strengthen statewide behavioral health services. The agreements require 24/7 crisis response, community-based crisis stabilization, and community outreach while promoting partnerships with hospitals, law enforcement, and other providers. The contracts also establish stricter standards for reporting, privacy, quality assurance, and financial accountability. From the Arkansas Now newsroom, I'm Kelly Conley.
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8: Good morning. This is Kara Ritchie with your sports report on the EAB Sports Network. Arkansas men's basketball's conference home and away opponents were announced Thursday by the SEC. The Razorbacks will face LSU, Missouri, and Alabama, both in Fayetteville and on the road. Additionally, Auburn, Florida, Georgia, Ole Miss, Mississippi State, and Oklahoma will all visit Bud Walton Arena. Meanwhile, Arkansas starting pitcher Hunter Deets has been named an All-American by D1 Baseball. It marks the Razorback left-hander's fourth All-America accolade of the postseason, collecting second team praise from the publication. In pro baseball, the St. Louis Cardinals and Arizona Diamondbacks were rained out Thursday night. The teams will make up the game on July 23rd. The Cardinals begin a series versus the Miami Marlins tonight at 7:15. With your EAB Sports, I'm Kara Ritchie.
9: Hi, everyone. Our Friday forecast is going to be mostly sunny. We're starting the morning with fair skies. Later this afternoon, it will be hot with a high of 90 and a little breezy late day. Tonight, partly cloudy, a low of 75. Tomorrow's going to be sunny. The high will be 93, and the heat index tomorrow will be close to 100. On Sunday, we'll be sunny, hotter, with a high of 94 degrees and 96 on Monday. From the Arkansas Now Weather Center, I'm meteorologist Laura Huckabee.
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5. Well, listen, I saw Daily Mail, which is a British newspaper. They were talking about Inside America and America's new fattest town. And I'm like, okay, it's got to be like Mississippi or Louisiana, something like that. Y'all, they said it was Little Rock. Yes, Little Rock, Arkansas. And I'm like, okay, well, you know, we do have delicious food around here. Also, maybe stay on your side of the pond, Daily Mail. Let's take a look at the forecast again. Sunny and 90 today. Lows in the upper 70s tonight. And then tomorrow, sunny and windy with a high near 90 again.

0: 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Believe me, I know it.
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2: That sounds kind of crazy.
3: You must be crazy.
4: And people are crazy.
5: A 40-year-old man from Florida named Cedric Booker was arrested on 13 felony charges after a police investigation. Police used an undercover informant to buy cocaine from Cedric on three occasions in recent months.
6: Jeez.
5: The cops sent a SWAT team to Cedric's home, and when he was served a search warrant, he confirmed he was a successful dealer who, quote, sells drugs to various people all throughout the city.
6: Right.
5: Police searched the place and found about $2,500 in cash along with cocaine, heroin, marijuana, amphetamines, a firearm, and ammunition.
6: Oh, my goodness.
5: Cedric's girlfriend was also there, but she claimed she had no idea he was a drug dealer.
6: Right.
5: Speaking of not realizing your boyfriend is a drug dealer, what do you call a group of drug dealers with superpowers?
6: Oh, goodness, I have no idea.
5: The Powder Rangers.
6: No.
5: And there's even more proof that people are crazy.
7: Whether it's happening in Stuttgart, Brinkley, DeWitt, Dumas, or beyond, Country 97.3 brings you the stories and events that matter. Here's this hour's Southeast Arkansas Spotlight. Time for another Southeast Arkansas Spotlight. Good morning, Scotty Woodson. Happy to have Farrah Foster with me. Now, Farrah is the Executive Director of the Museum of the Arkansas Grand Prairie. Welcome in, Farrah. How are you?
8: I am wonderful, Scotty. Thank you for having us on.
7: Well, we got to talk about what's coming up because it's a big event. I'm telling my grandkids the other day about 1976. Now, 50 years later, it's 2026. We're celebrating the Big America 250, and we've got something big going on at the Arkansas County and the Museum of the Arkansas Grand Prairie. Can you tell me what's coming up?
8: We have got a couple of events coming up, and we're going to be holding our events on July 3rd. The events plan some other community events on the 4th, but on Friday the 3rd, we're going to start out in partnership with our friends down in the southern end of the county. Arkansas County Judge Eddie Best and his team are preparing a couple of hours of historical tellings and some reminiscence of days gone by, even days that precede Arkansas becoming a state. Very few people realize that Arkansas County actually came out of the Missouri Territory before Arkansas became a state in 1830. But Judge Best will be giving a history of the entire county, dating back to Hernando de Soto's travels. He'll be talking about recorded evidence of Native Americans in this area, as well as some of the significant battles of the American Civil War, tales of the European settlements at Arkansas Post, etc. And he's going to start that with a Pledge of Allegiance at 9 a.m. at the Southern Arkansas County Courthouse on the square in DeWitt. And then at 11 a.m., we are going to open our brand new exhibit called Rooted on the Grand Prairie. So since Arkansas was not a state in 1776, we are taking our premise for this exhibit from people who were actually rooted here on the Grand Prairie. So these are folks like Eddie Boone, who was a Stuttgart athlete and Holman graduate. He went on to be the winningest coach in the Arkansas Athletic Association's highest ranking region. Pete Finken, who was a German immigrant who ended up living in Stuttgart the majority of his life. He was an artist and an engineer. He painted the backdrop for the duck calling contest in the 50s, and he was a member of the U.S. Secret Service when his own brothers were fighting for the German army. Wanda Northcutt Hartz, local farmer, wife, mother. He went on to be state representative and did a tremendous amount to not only fund medical research here in the state of Arkansas.

0: Arkansas, but she also had the Stuttgart soils designated as the state soil of Arkansas. Mm-hmm. Anna Burns Stoop, who in the late 1800s, a pharmacist, which was unheard of at the time, she moved to Stuttgart with her husband and bought the electric light plant here. So she was the earliest known female businesswoman in Stuttgart, and at the time was called the best known businesswoman in the state of Arkansas. And then, of course, the last but not least are the trio of gentlemen who founded the duck calling contest, yeah, which, of course, we know is a huge event throughout the U.S., but around the world every year, and that's Thad McCollum, Dr. Harold Glenn, and Vern Tindall. So we're really excited about that part. Even more, we have got a group of people coming in at 1 p.m. who were on the 1976 Bicentennial Wagon Train. This train went all the way across the country to Valley Forge. The Arkansas wagon left Springdale in March of 1976 for the Bicentennial celebration. So these are people who were on the trail. They were also descendants of those people, and they're just going to join us at 1 p.m. for kind of a panel discussion, sharing their memories right in front of the Arkansas wagon, which is in our Prairie Life Room at the museum.
1: 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Once again, talking with Farrah Foster, Executive Director of Museum of Arkansas Grand Prairie. This is all going on starting Friday, July the 3rd. Remember, admission is free and the public is invited. That's this hour's Southeast Arkansas Spotlight, keeping Southeast Arkansas informed and connected.
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4: I want to tell you a story about Patrick Henry, a famous Virginia statesman. He was a champion of the colonists. He was a delegate to the First Continental Congress, commander-in-chief of Virginia's military during the Revolutionary War, a member of the Second Continental Congress, Virginia's first governor, re-elected 4 times. He is also the one who famously uttered the words, "Give me liberty or give me death." In his last will and testament, he wrote, "I have now given everything I own to my children. There is one more thing I wish I could give them, and that is Christ. Because if they have everything I gave them and don't have Jesus, they have nothing." Do you have as much as you think you do? I invite you to follow Jesus and let the upcoming fireworks remind you of the freedom from sin Christ made available to you. 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I'm Brian Fink, and this is Insight for Living, presented by the people of First Methodist Church, Stuttgart. 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
7: Hi, everyone. Our Friday forecast is going to be mostly sunny. We're starting the morning with fair skies. Later this afternoon, it will be hot with a high of 90 and a little breezy late day. Tonight, partly cloudy, a low of 75. Tomorrow's going to be sunny. The high will be 93, and the heat index tomorrow will be close to 100. On Sunday, we'll be sunny, hotter, with a high of 94 degrees and 96 on Monday. From the Arkansas Now Weather Center, I'm meteorologist Laura Huckabee.
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11: Here's news this hour from the EAB newsroom. A Stuttgart man arrested last year after allegedly attempting to meet a person he believed to be an 11-year-old girl for sex has been sentenced to 10 years in the Arkansas Department of Correction after pleading guilty in Arkansas County Circuit Court. 41-year-old Donald Wayne Underwood entered a negotiated guilty plea December 1st to 3 felony charges, 1 count of internet stalking of a child, and 2 counts of possessing material depicting sexually explicit conduct involving a child. A charge of sexual grooming of a child was dismissed as part of the plea agreement. And Arkansas County will commemorate America's 250th anniversary with a full day of historical programs and a new museum exhibit Friday, July 3rd, highlighting the county's rich heritage and the people who helped shape the Green Prairie. The celebration, known as America 250, will begin at 9 a.m. at the Southern District Courthouse on DeWitt's historic Courthouse Square, with historical presentations led by Arkansas County Judge Eddie Best and his team. Presentations will cover the history of Arkansas County. At 11 a.m., the Museum of the Arkansas Grand Prairie in Stuttgart will open its new permanent exhibit, Rooted on the Grand Prairie. The exhibit highlights 7 people whose contributions reached far beyond Southeast Arkansas. The day's events will conclude with Tales from the Trail from 1 to 2 p.m. From the EAB Newsroom, I'm Hannah Campbell.
8: 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Great country.

good morning, and how about a big happy Friday? Yeah, the weekend is finally here. Thankful for that. Believe it or not, the last weekend in June. I'm not too happy about that. I'm like, let's slow down, summer. But today is National Chocolate Pudding Day. Yep, gonna do that. If you haven't left for work yet, it's also Take Your Dog to Work Day and National Beauticians Day. Certainly thankful for our beauticians, that's for sure. A look at our forecast again. It looks like sunny and 90 today, partly cloudy. Lows in the upper 70s tonight, and Saturday sunny and 93 and windy.

Country 97.3, taking a look at our community calendar. Want to remind you that the Expanded Food and Nutrition Education Program, they will be hosting another adult cooking class. That's on Monday from 1:30 to 2:30 at the Dumas Public Library. It is free and open to adults, so check that out. And then also the Education Appreciation Luncheon presented by the Kiwanis Club of Stuttgart. That's going to be August the 5th at the Grand Prairie Center. So that's going to include all teachers, all staff from these local schools. And we want you to participate by nominating your child's educator, your friends, your peers. But those nominations, of course, are due by July the 1st. You can visit the Stuttgart Chamber of Commerce Facebook page for those details.

0: doing it big for you every morning. And y'all, as always, Kelly Perry. Well, she's got three words for you.
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2: 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This is Country Music News on Arkansas's Morning Show with Brandon and Kelly.
0: So it's been a wild couple of weeks for Jelly Roll. You know, everybody's talking about this whole divorce with he and Bunny XO. But guess what? Jelly has put out a new song. He's letting the music do the talking. So the new song is called Hands Up. It's a gospel-infused song all about redemption and perseverance. It's out now. It's Jelly Roll, and it's called Hands Up.
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0: And y'all, Kenny Chesney has announced his 21st studio album. It's going to feature collaborations with Megan Maroney and Colby Calais. So Kenny's next album is going to be called Silver Sands Marina. And it drops on September the 25th. And that's your country music news on Arkansas's Morning Show with Brandon and Kelly.
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6: If I live good enough, I think I'll go to heaven. I used to disagree with that statement until I read the Bible where God says, if you keep all my Ten Commandments all your life, hey, you're in. Have you ever heard of the Ten Commandments? They haven't been in our schools or public places for the past 40 years. Let me give you the Arkansas County version, personalized. I call it the Ten Commandment Challenge. Here are the commandments, 1 through 5. I will love the Lord God and worship no other gods. I will not make any idols. I will never talk bad about God or use his name in vain. I will worship the Lord every Saturday or Sunday. I will always obey and honor my parents. Wow, I failed that test miserably. God knew we couldn't obey all these commandments. That's why Jesus took them to the cross and were crucified with him. He paid our sin debt. From Genesis to Revelation, the Bible screams out, trust Jesus for your salvation. Your promise to go to heaven, my favorite verse, Romans 10:13. For whosoever shall call upon the name of the Lord will be saved. I did. I hope you will too. This is Donnelly Ruffin, pastor of Faith Baptist Church in DeWitt, inviting you to join us at 9:30 each Sunday morning. Faith Baptist Church, where friends tell friends about Christ.
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8: Hi, everyone. Our Friday forecast is going to be mostly sunny. We're starting the morning with fair skies. Later this afternoon, it will be hot with a high of 90 and a little breezy late day. Tonight, partly cloudy, a low of 75. Tomorrow's going to be sunny. The high will be 93, and the heat index tomorrow will be close to 100. On Sunday, we'll be sunny, hotter, with a high of 94 degrees and 96 on Monday. From the Arkansas Now Weather Center, I'm meteorologist Laura Huckabee.
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Country 97.3. Well, believe it or not, it's been 31 years since the blue M&Ms replaced the tan ones. And honestly, you guys, I remember that. I remember voting for what color you wanted the new M&M to be, and I did vote for blue. But anyway, it looks like they are rolling out the new ones without the artificial dyes in August, but they're not going to have blue and brown M&Ms because they're still in the process of finding natural coloring options for those two colors. And I'm like, you know what? Make them all the same color. I don't care as long as it tastes the same.

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1: Country 97.3, taking a look at our community calendar. Want to remind you that the Expanded Food and Nutrition Education Program, they will be hosting another adult cooking class. That's on Monday from 1:30 to 2:30 at the Dumas Public Library. It is free and open to adults, so check that out. And then also the Education Appreciation Luncheon presented by the Kiwanis Club of Stuttgart. That's going to be August the 5th at the Grand Prairie Center. So that's going to include all teachers, all staff from these local schools, and we want you to participate by nominating your child's educator, your friends, your peers. But those nominations, of course, are due by July the 1st. You can visit the Stuttgart Chamber of Commerce Facebook page for those details.
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5: Let's go!
6: Here is this hour's headlines from the Arkansas Now newsroom. On Thursday, Lockheed Martin officials said the company will significantly expand its Fort Smith workforce as part of support operations at Ebbing Air National Guard Base. The company now plans to increase employment from 110 workers to more than 230 within the next 12 to 18 months. Construction has begun in Cabot on a nearly $54 million Arkansas Department of Transportation project to redesign the Interstate 57 and Highway 5 interchange. Work is expected to last 2 to 2.5 years. The project will replace the existing overpass with a new design intended to improve traffic flow through a corridor that serves thousands of daily commuters between Lone Oak and Pulaski counties. The U.S. Environmental Protection Agency has awarded $2.5 million in cleanup grants to Russellville and Crossett to support pollution remediation efforts. Russellville will receive $1.5 million and Crossett $1 million. From the Arkansas Now newsroom, I'm Kelly Conley.
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3: Good morning. This is Kara Ritchie with your sports report on the EAB Sports Network. Arkansas men's basketball's conference home and away opponents were announced Thursday by the SEC. The Razorbacks will face LSU, Missouri, and Alabama, both in Fayetteville and on the road. Additionally, Auburn, Florida, Georgia, Ole Miss, Mississippi State, and Oklahoma will all visit Bud Walton Arena. Meanwhile, Arkansas starting pitcher Hunter Deets has been named an All-American by D1 Baseball. It marks the Razorback left-hander's fourth All-America accolade of the postseason, collecting second-team praise from the publication. In pro baseball, the St. Louis Cardinals and Arizona Diamondbacks were rained out Thursday night. The teams will make up the game on July 23rd. The Cardinals begin a series versus the Miami Marlins tonight at 7:15. With your EAB Sports, I'm Kara Ritchie.
4: Hi, everyone. Our Friday forecast is going to be mostly sunny. We're starting the morning with fair skies. Later this afternoon, it will be hot with a high of 90 and a little breezy late day. Tonight, partly cloudy, a low of 75. Tomorrow's going to be sunny. The high will be 93, and the heat index tomorrow will be close to 100. On Sunday, we'll be sunny, hotter, with a high of 94 degrees and 96 on Monday. From the Arkansas Now Weather Center, I'm meteorologist Laura Huckabee.
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Good morning, Country 92.5. Well, listen, I saw Daily Mail, which is a British newspaper. They were talking about Inside America and America's new fattest town. And I'm like, okay, it's got to be like Mississippi or Louisiana, something like that. Y'all, they said it was Little Rock. Yes, Little Rock, Arkansas. And I'm like, okay, well, you know, we do have delicious food around here. Also, maybe stay on your side of the pond, Daily Mail. Let's take a look at the forecast again. Sunny and 90 today. Lows in the upper 70s tonight. And then tomorrow, sunny and windy with a high near 90 again.

0: I know this sounds crazy. Believe me, I know it.
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5: A 40-year-old man from Florida named Cedric Booker was arrested on 13 felony charges after a police investigation. Police used an undercover informant to buy cocaine from Cedric on three occasions in recent months.
6: Jeez.
5: The cops sent a SWAT team to Cedric's home, and when he was served a search warrant, he confirmed he was a successful dealer who, quote, sells drugs to various people all throughout the city.
6: Right.
5: Police searched the place and found about $2,500 in cash along with cocaine, heroin, marijuana, amphetamines, a firearm, and ammunition.
6: Oh, my goodness.
5: Cedric's girlfriend was also there, but she claimed she had no idea he was a drug dealer.
6: Right.
5: Speaking of not realizing your boyfriend is a drug dealer, what do you call a group of drug dealers with superpowers?
6: Oh, goodness, I have no idea.
5: The Powder Rangers.
6: No.
5: And there's even more proof that people are crazy.
7: 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Let's meet one of them now in this hour's Southeast Arkansas Spotlight.
8: 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Well, on the phone with us, we've got Heather Henry, the president of the Grand Prairie Soccer Association. Good morning.
9: Good morning.
8: Hey, thanks so much for your time. I know we've got soccer season that is going to be here before we know it, and you all have your registration going on for the fall. Is that right?
9: That is correct. We are starting registration now. It is $85 from June 16th through August the 1st. And then August the 2nd, it'll be $95, just a $10 late fee. So
8: if someone is interested in signing up, kind of what are the ages of the kids and how do we get registered?
9: So the ages start at age four, like you're in pre-K four.
8: Okay.
9: And so we have a field for 4 to 6 year olds and then another field for 7 to 10 year olds and another field from 11 to 13 year old. And the travel field is ages 13 or 14 to ages 19. And the in-house games are going to be Saturday mornings from starting on September the 12th. And the last Saturday is October.

0: If you're not able to make it, you can use the registration link on our Facebook page, or there's signs around town that you can scan that code and start registration.
1: Okay. And what is that Facebook page?
0: The Facebook page is Stuttgart, Arkansas Grand Prairie Soccer Association. And our email address is arcogpsa@gmail.com.
1: All right. Well, I got to ask you this, too. Why would you encourage parents to have their kids be a part of this?
0: It is a fun and competitive soccer matches. We have free skills. They get development and learning from playing as a team and having a good time.
1: Yeah. It's all about getting together and having a good time, but you're learning tons of skills and not just sports skills through this as well. So it's a great opportunity. And Heather, I know it's a lot of work, so we definitely appreciate all that you do for the Soccer Association here as well.
0: Well, thank you. Hope to have a good turnout and get your kids signed up for soccer.
1: That's right. 2026 fall soccer season registration is open through August the 1st. Again, Stuttgart AR Grand Prairie Soccer Association Facebook page for more details as well. Again, Heather, thank you so much for your time this morning.
0: Thank you.
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3: Hi everyone, our Friday forecast is going to be mostly sunny. We're starting the morning with fair skies. Later this afternoon, it will be hot with a high of 90 and a little breezy late day. Tonight, partly cloudy, a low of 75. Tomorrow's going to be sunny. The high will be 93 and the heat index tomorrow will be close to 100. On Sunday, we'll be sunny, hotter with a high of 94 degrees and 96 on Monday. From the Arkansas Now Weather Center, I'm meteorologist Laura Huckabee.
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2: Here is this hour's news from the EAB Newsroom. A Stuttgart man has been sentenced to 10 years in prison after pleading guilty to charges stemming from an online child exploitation investigation. 41-year-old Donald Wayne Underwood Jr. admitted to internet stalking of a child and possession of explicit material involving a minor. Arkansas County will commemorate America's 250th anniversary with a full day of historical programs and a new museum exhibit next Friday, July 3rd. The celebration, known as America 250, will begin at 9 a.m. at the Southern District Courthouse on DeWitt's Historic Courthouse Square with historical presentations led by Arkansas County Judge Eddie Best and his team. At 11 a.m., the Museum of the Arkansas Grand Prairie in Stuttgart will open its new permanent exhibit, Rooted on the Grand Prairie. The day's events will conclude with Tales from the Trail from 1 to 2 p.m. at the museum, where participants and descendants of those who traveled on the 1976 Bicentennial Wagon Train Pilgrimage will share stories from their cross-country journey. All events are free and open to the public. Arkansas Attorney General Tim Griffin announced Thursday that the state has sued Snap Inc., the parent company of Snapchat, under the Arkansas Deceptive Trade Practices Act. Griffin alleges Snapchat exposes children to harmful interactions and materials, while features like disappearing messages make harmful interactions harder to detect. The lawsuit seeks injunctive relief, civil penalties, damages, restitution, and abatement. From the EAB Newsroom, I'm Kelly Conley.
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4: Sunny and windy today with a high near 90. Partly cloudy tonight with lows in the upper 70s. Sunny and 90 for your Saturday. That's your forecast from your EAB Weather Center.
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1: Here is this hour's headlines from the Arkansas Now newsroom. This week, Arkansas State University honored Chancellor Dr. Todd Shields during a campus ceremony where he received a proclamation and a key to the city from Jonesboro Mayor Harold Copenhaver. Shields will become president of the Arkansas State University system, officially starting July 1st. He became chancellor in 2022. Governor Sarah Huckabee Sanders has joined a new National Artificial Intelligence Initiative that launched on Thursday. Raise Us is a nonpartisan national organization that will partner with governors, employers, workers, and training organizations to help the workforce transition to an AI economy. The inaugural Arkansas Folklife Festival begins today. The event runs through Sunday at Riverfront Park in North Little Rock. Organizers said the free festival will feature performers including Bobby Rush and Lucinda Williams, alongside artists, storytellers, and cooks from across the state. From the Arkansas Now newsroom, I'm Kelly Conley.
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8: Sunny and windy today with a high near 90. Partly cloudy tonight with lows in the upper 70s. Sunny and 90 for your Saturday. That's your forecast from your EAB Weather Center.
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3: Hog prices up a bit early, everything else down. Good morning, I'm Scotty Woodson on the EAB Ag Network with your EAB opening market report. July corn at 413 and a half, down 1 1/4, with September corn at 423 and 3/4, down a half. July soybeans 1122 and 3/4, down 4 3/4, with August soybeans 1132 and a half, down 4 1/2. July wheat at 576, down 15, with September wheat at 587, down 14 and a half. October cotton at 74.58, down 59, with December cotton at 76.15, down 81. July rice 1290, down 7 1/2, with September rice at 1336, down 6 1/2. Moving on to livestock now, June live cattle 256.85, down 55. August live cattle 246.20, down 102.5. August feeder cattle 370.75, down 255, with September feeder cattle 369 even, down 237.5. July lane hogs at 93.02.5, up 32.5, with August hogs at 97.02.5, up 42.5. That's your EAB opening market report, and I'm Scotty Woodson. 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
7: Sunny and windy today with a high near 90. Partly cloudy tonight with lows in the upper 70s. Sunny and 90 for your Saturday. That's your forecast from your EAB Weather Center.
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2: Here is this hour's news from the EAB Newsroom. A Stuttgart man has been sentenced to 10 years in prison after pleading guilty to charges stemming from an online child exploitation investigation. 41-year-old Donald Wayne Underwood Jr. admitted to internet stalking of a child and possession of explicit material involving a minor. Arkansas County will commemorate America's 250th anniversary with a full day of historical programs and a new museum exhibit next Friday, July 3rd. The celebration, known as America 250, will begin at 9 a.m. at the Southern District Courthouse on DeWitt's Historic Courthouse Square with historical presentations led by Arkansas County Judge Eddie Best and his team. At 11 a.m., the Museum of the Arkansas Grand Prairie in Stuttgart will open its new permanent exhibit, Rooted on the Grand Prairie. The day's events will conclude with Tales from the Trail from 1 to 2 p.m. at the museum, where participants and descendants of those who traveled on the 1976 Bicentennial Wagon Train Pilgrimage will share stories from their cross-country journey. All events are free and open to the public. Arkansas Attorney General Tim Griffin announced Thursday that the state has sued Snap Inc., the parent company of Snapchat, under the Arkansas Deceptive Trade Practices Act. Griffin alleges Snapchat exposes children to harmful interactions and materials, while features like disappearing messages make harmful interactions harder to detect. The lawsuit seeks injunctive relief, civil penalties, damages, restitution, and abatement. From the EAB Newsroom, I'm Kelly Conley.
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4: Sunny and windy today with a high near 90. Partly cloudy tonight with lows in the upper 70s. Sunny and 90 for your Saturday. That's your forecast from your EAB Weather Center.
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2: Here's the latest from the Arkansas Now Newsroom. Arkansas Attorney General Tim Griffin announced Thursday that the state has sued Snap Incorporated, the parent company of Snapchat, under the Arkansas Deceptive Trade Practices Act. Griffin alleges that Snapchat exposes children to harmful interactions and materials, while features like disappearing messages make harmful interactions harder to detect. The lawsuit seeks injunctive relief, civil penalties, damages, and restitution. The Arkansas Department of Finance and Administration is reminding travelers that Real ID is now required to board domestic flights and access certain federal facilities. DFA officials report that about 1.3 million Arkansans have obtained a Real ID, while roughly 1.5 million still use non-compliant IDs and may need additional documentation. And the Arkansas Special Olympics athletes concluded competition at the Special Olympics USA Games in Minnesota today. 90 Arkansas athletes competed in 11 sports. From the Arkansas Now Newsroom, I'm Kate Carlton.
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11: Sunny and windy today with a high near 90. Partly cloudy tonight with lows in the upper 70s. Sunny and 90 for your Saturday. That's your forecast from your EAB Weather Center.
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1: 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Good morning, I'm Scotty Woodson on the EAB Ag Network with your EAB Midday Market Report. July corn at 414 down 3/4, with September corn at 423 and 3/4 down a half. July soybeans 1124 and a quarter down 3 1/4, with August soybeans 1134 and a quarter down 2 3/4. July wheat at 579 and a quarter down 11 3/4, with September wheat at 590 and a half down 11. October cotton at 74.58 down 59, with December cotton at 76.15 down 82. July rice at 12.95 and a half down 2, with September rice at 13.40 down 2 1/2. Moving on to livestock now, June live cattle 257.02 and a half down 37 and a half. August live cattle 245.97 and a half down 125. August feeder cattle 369.67 and a half down 362 and a half. September feeder cattle 367.75, also down 362 and a half. July lean hogs at 92.92 and a half up 22 and a half. August hogs at 96.80 up 20. That's your EAB Midday Market Report, and I'm Scotty Woodson. Have a great day.
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9: Sunny and windy today with a high near 90. Partly cloudy tonight with lows in the upper 70s. Sunny and 90 for your Saturday. That's your forecast from your EAB Weather Center.
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2: Here is this hour's news from the EAB Newsroom. A Stuttgart man has been sentenced to 10 years in prison after pleading guilty to charges stemming from an online child exploitation investigation. 41-year-old Donald Wayne Underwood Jr. admitted to internet stalking of a child and possession of explicit material involving a minor. Arkansas County will commemorate America's 250th anniversary with a full day of historical programs and a new museum exhibit next Friday, July 3rd. The celebration, known as America 250, will begin at 9 a.m. at the Southern District Courthouse on DeWitt's Historic Courthouse Square with historical presentations led by Arkansas County Judge Eddie Best and his team. At 11 a.m., the Museum of the Arkansas Grand Prairie in Stuttgart will open its new permanent exhibit, Rooted on the Grand Prairie. The day's events will conclude with Tales from the Trail from 1 to 2 p.m. at the museum, where participants and descendants of those who traveled on the 1976 Bicentennial Wagon Train Pilgrimage will share stories from their cross-country journey. All events are free and open to the public. Arkansas Attorney General Tim Griffin announced Thursday that the state has sued Snap Inc., the parent company of Snapchat, under the Arkansas Deceptive Trade Practices Act. Griffin alleges Snapchat exposes children to harmful interactions and materials, while features like disappearing messages make harmful interactions harder to detect. The lawsuit seeks injunctive relief, civil penalties, damages, restitution, and abatement. From the EAB Newsroom, I'm Kelly Conley.
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6: Sunny and windy today with a high near 90. Partly cloudy tonight with lows in the upper 70s. Sunny and 90 for your Saturday. That's your forecast from your EAB Weather Center.
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5: Sunny and windy today with a high near 90. Partly cloudy tonight with lows in the upper 70s. Sunny and 90 for your Saturday. That's your forecast from your EAB Weather Center.
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1: Here's the latest from the Arkansas Now newsroom. Construction has begun in Cabot on a near $54 million Arkansas Department of Transportation project to redesign Interstate 57 and the Highway 5 exchange. Work is expected to last 2 to 2.5 years, and the project will replace the existing overpass with a new design intended to improve traffic flow through a corridor that serves thousands of daily commuters between Lone Oak and Pulaski counties. The U.S. Environmental Protection Agency has awarded $2.5 million in cleanup grants to Russellville and Crossett to support pollution remediation efforts. Russellville will receive about $1.5 million and Crossett $1 million. And this week, Arkansas State University honored Chancellor Dr. Todd Shields during a campus ceremony where he received a proclamation and a key to the city from Jonesboro Mayor Harold Copenhaver. Shields will now become president of the Arkansas State University system starting on July 1st. From the Arkansas Now newsroom, I'm Cade Carlton.
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7: Sunny and windy today with a high near 90. Partly cloudy tonight with lows in the upper 70s. Sunny and 90 for your Saturday. That's your forecast from your EAB Weather Center.
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Yeah, let me tell you something. I hold on.

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2: Here is this hour's news from the EAB Newsroom. A Stuttgart man has been sentenced to 10 years in prison after pleading guilty to charges stemming from an online child exploitation investigation. 41-year-old Donald Wayne Underwood Jr. admitted to internet stalking of a child and possession of explicit material involving a minor. Arkansas County will commemorate America's 250th anniversary with a full day of historical programs and a new museum exhibit next Friday, July 3rd. The celebration, known as America 250, will begin at 9 a.m. at the Southern District Courthouse on DeWitt's Historic Courthouse Square with historical presentations led by Arkansas County Judge Eddie Best and his team. At 11 a.m., the Museum of the Arkansas Grand Prairie in Stuttgart will open its new permanent exhibit, Rooted on the Grand Prairie. The day's events will conclude with Tales from the Trail from 1 to 2 p.m. at the museum, where participants and descendants of those who traveled on the 1976 Bicentennial Wagon Train Pilgrimage will share stories from their cross-country journey. All events are free and open to the public. Arkansas Attorney General Tim Griffin announced Thursday that the state has sued Snap Inc., the parent company of Snapchat, under the Arkansas Deceptive Trade Practices Act. Griffin alleges Snapchat exposes children to harmful interactions and materials, while features like disappearing messages make harmful interactions harder to detect. The lawsuit seeks injunctive relief, civil penalties, damages, restitution, and abatement. From the EAB Newsroom, I'm Kelly Conley.
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6: 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Sunny and windy today with a high near 90. Partly cloudy tonight with lows in the upper 70s. Sunny and 90 for your Saturday. That's your forecast from your EAB Weather Center.
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4: Rice prices on the rise. 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July corn 416 up 1 1/4 with September corn 425 up 3/4. July soybeans 1126 down 1 1/2 with August soybeans 1136 1/2 down 1/2. July wheat at 580 1/4 down 10 3/4 with September wheat at 591 3/4 down 9 3/4. October cotton at 74.58 down 59. December cotton at 76.47 down 50. July rice 1314 up 16 1/2 cents. September rice at 1360 up 17 1/2. Moving on to livestock now, June live cattle 257.40 unchanged. August live cattle 246.50 down 72 1/2. August feeder cattle 369.97 1/2 down 332 1/2. September feeder cattle 368.07 1/2 down 330. July lean hogs at 93 even up 30, with August hogs at 96.82 1/2 up 22 1/2. 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
9: Your weather every 20 minutes, guaranteed, from the EAB Weather Center.
10: Sunny and windy today with a high near 90. Partly cloudy tonight with lows in the upper 70s. Sunny and 90 for your Saturday. That's your forecast from your EAB Weather Center.
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4: Here's the latest from the Arkansas Now Newsroom. Governor Sarah Huckabee Sanders has joined a new National Artificial Intelligence Initiative that launched on Thursday. Raise U.S., a nonpartisan national organization, will partner with governors, employers, workers, and training organizations to help the workforce transition to an AI economy. The inaugural Arkansas Folklife Festival begins today. The event runs through Sunday at Riverfront Park in North Little Rock. Organizers said the free festival will feature performers including Bobby Rush and Lucinda Williams, alongside artists, cooks, and storytellers from across the state. And on Thursday, Lockheed Martin officials said the company will significantly expand its Fort Smith workforce as part of support operations at Ebbing National Guard Base. The company now plans to increase employment from about 110 workers to more than 230 within the next 12 to 18 months. From the Arkansas Now Newsroom, I'm Kate Carlton.
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12: 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From the EAB Weather Center.
13: Sunny and windy today with a high near 90. Partly cloudy tonight with lows in the upper 70s. Sunny and 90 for your Saturday. That's your forecast from your EAB Weather Center.
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2: Here is this hour's news from the EAB Newsroom. A Stuttgart man has been sentenced to 10 years in prison after pleading guilty to charges stemming from an online child exploitation investigation. 41-year-old Donald Wayne Underwood Jr. admitted to internet stalking of a child and possession of explicit material involving a minor. Arkansas County will commemorate America's 250th anniversary with a full day of historical programs and a new museum exhibit next Friday, July 3rd. The celebration, known as America 250, will begin at 9 a.m. at the Southern District Courthouse on DeWitt's historic Courthouse Square with historical presentations led by Arkansas County Judge Eddie Best and his team. At 11 a.m., the Museum of the Arkansas Grand Prairie in Stuttgart will open its new permanent exhibit, Rooted on the Grand Prairie. The day's events will conclude with Tales from the Trail from 1 to 2 p.m. at the museum, where participants and descendants of those who traveled on the 1976 Bicentennial Wagon Train Pilgrimage will share stories from their cross-country journey. All events are free and open to the public. Arkansas Attorney General Tim Griffin announced Thursday that the state has sued Snap Inc., the parent company of Snapchat, under the Arkansas Deceptive Trade Practices Act. Griffin alleges Snapchat exposes children to harmful interactions and materials, while features like disappearing messages make harmful interactions harder to detect. The lawsuit seeks injunctive relief, civil penalties, damages, restitution, and abatement. From the EAB Newsroom, I'm Kelly Conley.
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5: Sunny and windy today with a high near 90. Partly cloudy tonight with lows in the upper 70s. Sunny and 90 for your Saturday. That's your forecast from your EAB Weather Center.
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4: Sunny and windy today with a high near 90. Partly cloudy tonight with lows in the upper 70s. Sunny and 90 for your Saturday. That's your forecast from your EAB Weather Center.
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2: Here are the latest headlines in the Arkansas Now newsroom. Arkansas Attorney General Tim Griffin announced on Thursday morning that Arkansas has filed a lawsuit against the parent company that owns the social media platform, Snapchat. Griffin said the state is suing the company, Snap Incorporated, under the Deceptive Trade Practices Act. The Attorney General claims that the app has exposed children to harms, including sextortion rings, grooming, violent content, and more. Charges have been filed against three people following an investigation into allegations of child abuse at the Batesville preschool. Donna Janikowski, a former teacher, is charged with three counts of first-degree assault and three counts of second-degree child endangerment. Court documents say Janikowski was recorded on video January the 23rd, grabbing and pulling children around a classroom, then holding three children down on the floor. Another part of the video showed her hand over a child's mouth, shaking them. She was written up, and Christy Cox and Lori McClure, who never reported the incident to Child Abuse Hotline, leading them each to be charged with three misdemeanor counts of first-degree failure to notify by a mandated reporter. From the Arkansas Now newsroom, I'm Scotty Woodson. 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
8: Sunny and windy today with a high near 90. Partly cloudy tonight with lows in the upper 70s. Sunny and 90 for your Saturday. That's your forecast from your EAB Weather Center.
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2: Here is this hour's news from the EAB Newsroom. A Stuttgart man has been sentenced to 10 years in prison after pleading guilty to charges stemming from an online child exploitation investigation. 41-year-old Donald Wayne Underwood Jr. admitted to internet stalking of a child and possession of explicit material involving a minor. Arkansas County will commemorate America's 250th anniversary with a full day of historical programs and a new museum exhibit next Friday, July 3rd. The celebration, known as America 250, will begin at 9 a.m. at the Southern District Courthouse on DeWitt's historic Courthouse Square with historical presentations led by Arkansas County Judge Eddie Best and his team. At 11 a.m., the Museum of the Arkansas Grand Prairie in Stuttgart will open its new permanent exhibit, Rooted on the Grand Prairie. The day's events will conclude with Tales from the Trail from 1 to 2 p.m. at the museum, where participants and descendants of those who traveled on the 1976 Bicentennial Wagon Train Pilgrimage will share stories from their cross-country journey. All events are free and open to the public. Arkansas Attorney General Tim Griffin announced Thursday that the state has sued Snap Inc., the parent company of Snapchat, under the Arkansas Deceptive Trade Practices Act. Griffin alleges Snapchat exposes children to harmful interactions and materials, while features like disappearing messages make harmful interactions harder to detect. The lawsuit seeks injunctive relief, civil penalties, damages, restitution, and abatement. From the EAB Newsroom, I'm Kelly Conley.
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0: Your weather every 20 minutes guaranteed from the EAB Weather Center.
5: Sunny and windy today with a high near 90. Partly cloudy tonight with lows in the upper 70s. Sunny and 90 for your Saturday. That's your forecast from your EAB Weather Center.
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4: Here are the latest headlines from the Arkansas Now newsroom. The Arkansas Department of Human Services will implement new contracts with community mental health centers on July 1st that strengthen statewide behavioral health services. The agreements require 24/7 crisis response, community-based crisis stabilization, forensic services, and community outreach while promoting partnerships with hospitals, law enforcement, and other providers. The contracts also establish stricter standards for reporting, privacy, quality assurance, and financial accountability. A North Little Rock woman has been sentenced to 18 months in federal prison for fraudulently obtaining pandemic unemployment benefits from multiple states. Cambria Deja Mystic Greer pleaded guilty to wire fraud and was ordered to pay $334,000 in restitution after investigators found she submitted fraudulent claims in Arkansas and several other states where she neither lived nor worked. From the Arkansas Now newsroom, I'm Scotty Woodson. Why have metal roofs become so popular across the United States? 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
13: Sunny and windy today with a high near 90. Partly cloudy tonight with lows in the upper 70s. Sunny and 90 for your Saturday. That's your forecast from your EAB Weather Center.
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2: Rice still on the rise, other crops down. Hello, I'm Scotty Woodson on the EAB Ag Network with your EAB Market Countdown. July corn at 412 and 3 quarters down 2, with September corn at 421 and 3 quarters down 2.5. July soybeans 1126 and a quarter down 1.25, with August soybeans 1136 and a half down 0.5. July wheat at 578 and a quarter down 12 and 3 quarters, with September wheat at 589 and 3 quarters down 11 and 3 quarters. October cotton at 7443 down 74, with December cotton at 7638 down 59. July rice at 1310 up 12.5 cents, with September rice at 1361 up 18.5. Moving on to livestock now, June live cattle 257.45 up 5, August live cattle 245.82.5 down 140, August feeder cattle 369.85 down 345, September feeder cattle 367.67.5 down 370, July lane hogs at 92.92.5 up 22.5, with August hogs at 96.57.5 down 2.5. That's your EAB Market Countdown, and I'm Scotty Woodson. 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
9: Sunny and windy today with a high near 90. Partly cloudy tonight with lows in the upper 70s. Sunny and 90 for your Saturday. That's your forecast from your EAB Weather Center.
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2: Here is this hour's news from the EAB Newsroom. A Stuttgart man has been sentenced to 10 years in prison after pleading guilty to charges stemming from an online child exploitation investigation. 41-year-old Donald Wayne Underwood Jr. admitted to internet stalking of a child and possession of explicit material involving a minor. Arkansas County will commemorate America's 250th anniversary with a full day of historical programs and a new museum exhibit next Friday, July 3rd. The celebration, known as America 250, will begin at 9 a.m. at the Southern District Courthouse on DeWitt's Historic Courthouse Square with historical presentations led by Arkansas County Judge Eddie Best and his team. At 11 a.m., the Museum of the Arkansas Grand Prairie in Stuttgart will open its new permanent exhibit, Rooted on the Grand Prairie. The day's events will conclude with Tales from the Trail from 1 to 2 p.m. at the museum, where participants and descendants of those who traveled on the 1976 Bicentennial Wagon Train Pilgrimage will share stories from their cross-country journey. All events are free and open to the public. Arkansas Attorney General Tim Griffin announced Thursday that the state has sued Snap Inc., the parent company of Snapchat, under the Arkansas Deceptive Trade Practices Act. Griffin alleges Snapchat exposes children to harmful interactions and materials, while features like disappearing messages make harmful interactions harder to detect. The lawsuit seeks injunctive relief, civil penalties, damages, restitution, and abatement. From the EAB Newsroom, I'm Kelly Conley.
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5: Sunny and windy today with a high near 90. Partly cloudy tonight with lows in the upper 70s. Sunny and 90 for your Saturday. That's your forecast from your EAB Weather Center.
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5: Here are the latest headlines from the Arkansas Now newsroom. The Arkansas Department of Human Services will implement new contracts with community mental health centers on July 1st that strengthen statewide behavioral health services. The agreements require 24/7 crisis response, community-based crisis stabilization, forensic services, and community outreach while promoting partnerships with hospitals, law enforcement, and other providers. The contracts also establish stricter standards for reporting, privacy, quality assurance, and financial accountability. A North Little Rock woman has been sentenced to 18 months in federal prison for fraudulently obtaining pandemic unemployment benefits from multiple states. Cambria Deja Mystic Greer pleaded guilty to wire fraud and was ordered to pay $334,000 in restitution after investigators found she submitted fraudulent claims in Arkansas and several other states where she neither lived nor worked. From the Arkansas Now newsroom, I'm Scotty Woodson.
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12: Sunny and windy today with a high near 90. Partly cloudy tonight with lows in the upper 70s, sunny and 90 for your Saturday. That's your forecast from your EAB Weather Center.
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4: Prices in the day up, crops down. Hello, I'm Scotty Woodson on the EAB Ag Network with your EAB Market Recap. July corn at 412 and 3 quarters down 2, with September corn at 421 and 3 quarters down 2 and a half. July soybeans 1126 and a quarter down 1 and a quarter, with August soybeans 1136 and a half down a half. July wheat at 578 and a quarter down 12 and 3 quarters, with September wheat at 589 and 3 quarters down 11 and 3 quarters. October cotton at 7443 down 74, with December cotton at 7638 down 59. July rice at 1310 up 12 and a half cents, with September rice at 1361 up 18 and a half. Moving on to livestock now, June live cattle 257.45 up 5, August live cattle 245.82 and a half down 140, August feeder cattle 369.85 down 345, September feeder cattle 367.67 and a half down 370, July lane hogs at 92.92 and a half up 22 and a half, with August hogs at 96.57 and a half down 2 and a half. That's your EAB Market Recap, and I'm Scotty Woodson. Have a great day.
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7: Your weather every 20 minutes guaranteed from the EAB Weather Center.
8: Sunny and windy today with a high near 90. Partly cloudy tonight with lows in the upper 70s. Sunny and 90 for your Saturday. That's your forecast from your EAB Weather Center.
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2: Here is this hour's news from the EAB Newsroom. A Stuttgart man has been sentenced to 10 years in prison after pleading guilty to charges stemming from an online child exploitation investigation. 41-year-old Donald Wayne Underwood Jr. admitted to internet stalking of a child and possession of explicit material involving a minor. Arkansas County will commemorate America's 250th anniversary with a full day of historical programs and a new museum exhibit next Friday, July 3rd. The celebration, known as America 250, will begin at 9 a.m. at the Southern District Courthouse on DeWitt's Historic Courthouse Square with historical presentations led by Arkansas County Judge Eddie Best and his team. At 11 a.m., the Museum of the Arkansas Grand Prairie in Stuttgart will open its new permanent exhibit, Rooted on the Grand Prairie. The day's events will conclude with Tales from the Trail from 1 to 2 p.m. at the museum, where participants and descendants of those who traveled on the 1976 Bicentennial Wagon Train Pilgrimage will share stories from their cross-country journey. All events are free and open to the public. Arkansas Attorney General Tim Griffin announced Thursday that the state has sued Snap Inc., the parent company of Snapchat, under the Arkansas Deceptive Trade Practices Act. Griffin alleges Snapchat exposes children to harmful interactions and materials, while features like disappearing messages make harmful interactions harder to detect. The lawsuit seeks injunctive relief, civil penalties, damages, restitution, and abatement. From the EAB Newsroom, I'm Kelly Conley.
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8: Partly cloudy skies for tonight, down to 77 for the low. Sunny and hot for tomorrow, high of 95. Heat index as high as 101. That's your forecast from the EAB Weather Center.
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0: Wings over the prairie? Sure. How about country over the prairie? 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
1: Here's this hour's headlines from the Arkansas Now Newsroom. A North Little Rock woman has been sentenced to 18 months in federal prison for fraudulently obtaining pandemic unemployment benefits from multiple states. Kimbria Deja Mystic Greer pleaded guilty to wire fraud and was ordered to pay $334,000 in restitution after investigators found she submitted fraudulent claims in Arkansas and several other states where she neither lived or worked. And Governor Sarah Huckabee Sanders has joined a new national artificial intelligence initiative that launched on Thursday. Raise US is a nonpartisan national organization that will partner with governors, employers, workers, and training organizations to help the workforce transition to an AI economy. And Lockheed Martin officials say the company will significantly expand its Fort Smith workforce. The company plans to increase employment from about 110 workers to more than 230. From the Arkansas Now Newsroom, I'm Hannah Campbell.
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5: Your weather every 20 minutes guaranteed from the EAB Weather Center.
2: Partly cloudy skies for tonight and a 77 for the low. Sunny and hot for tomorrow, high of 95. Heat index as high as 101. That's your forecast from the EAB Weather Center.
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2: Here is this hour's news from the EAB Newsroom. A Stuttgart man has been sentenced to 10 years in prison after pleading guilty to charges stemming from an online child exploitation investigation. 41-year-old Donald Wayne Underwood Jr. admitted to internet stalking of a child and possession of explicit material involving a minor. Arkansas County will commemorate America's 250th anniversary with a full day of historical programs and a new museum exhibit next Friday, July 3rd. The celebration, known as America 250, will begin at 9 a.m. at the Southern District Courthouse on DeWitt's Historic Courthouse Square with historical presentations led by Arkansas County Judge Eddie Best and his team. At 11 a.m., the Museum of the Arkansas Grand Prairie in Stuttgart will open its new permanent exhibit, Rooted on the Grand Prairie. The day's events will conclude with Tales from the Trail from 1 to 2 p.m. at the museum, where participants and descendants of those who traveled on the 1976 Bicentennial Wagon Train Pilgrimage will share stories from their cross-country journey. All events are free and open to the public. Arkansas Attorney General Tim Griffin announced Thursday that the state has sued Snap Inc., the parent company of Snapchat, under the Arkansas Deceptive Trade Practices Act. Griffin alleges Snapchat exposes children to harmful interactions and materials, while features like disappearing messages make harmful interactions harder to detect. The lawsuit seeks injunctive relief, civil penalties, damages, restitution, and abatement. From the EAB Newsroom, I'm Kelly Conley.
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0: 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From the EAB Weather Center.
6: Partly cloudy skies for tonight and a 77 for the low. Sunny and hot for tomorrow, high of 95. Heat index as high as 101. That's your forecast from the EAB Weather Center.
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7: 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From the EAB Weather Center.
4: Partly cloudy skies for tonight, down to 77 for the low. Sunny and hot for tomorrow, high of 95. Heat index as high as 101. That's your forecast from the EAB Weather Center.
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2: Here's this hour's headlines from the Arkansas Now newsroom. Detectives with the Pulaski County Sheriff's Office say a 13-year-old has been arrested in connection with a deadly shooting that happened Tuesday night. The shooting happened around 8:40 p.m. in the 5900 block of McCain Park Place. 17-year-old Canyon Jones was shot and later died from his injuries. And officials with the Jefferson County Sheriff's Office say a personnel investigation is underway after a uniformed detention center employee may have been seen in a marijuana dispensary. Officials say surveillance video appears to show the employee inside a state-licensed facility making a purchase. Officials say that as soon as they were made aware of the video, the employee was placed on administrative leave, an internal investigation was initiated. And the U.S. Environmental Protection Agency has awarded $2.5 million in cleanup grants to Russellville and Crossett to support pollution remediation efforts. From the Arkansas Now newsroom, I'm Hannah Campbell.
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12: This weather brought to you by Durden Heating, Cooling, and Electrical in Stuttgart. Partly cloudy skies for tonight and a 77 for the low. Sunny and hot for tomorrow, high of 95. Heat index as high as 101. That's your forecast from the EAB Weather Center.
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2: Here is this hour's news from the EAB Newsroom. A Stuttgart man has been sentenced to 10 years in prison after pleading guilty to charges stemming from an online child exploitation investigation. 41-year-old Donald Wayne Underwood Jr. admitted to internet stalking of a child and possession of explicit material.

0: Real involving a minor. Arkansas County will commemorate America's 250th anniversary with a full day of historical programs and a new museum exhibit next Friday, July 3rd. The celebration, known as America 250, will begin at 9 a.m. at the Southern District Courthouse on DeWitt's Historic Courthouse Square with historical presentations led by Arkansas County Judge Eddie Best and his team. At 11 a.m., the Museum of the Arkansas Grand Prairie in Stuttgart will open its new permanent exhibit rooted on the Grand Prairie. The day's events will conclude with Tales from the Trail from 1 to 2 p.m. at the museum, where participants and descendants of those who traveled on the 1976 Bicentennial Wagon Train Pilgrimage will share stories from their cross-country journey. All events are free and open to the public. Arkansas Attorney General Tim Griffin announced Thursday that the state has sued Snap Inc., the parent company of Snapchat, under the Arkansas Deceptive Trade Practices Act. Griffin alleges Snapchat exposes children to harmful interactions and materials, while features like disappearing messages make harmful interactions harder to detect. The lawsuit seeks injunctive relief, civil penalties, damages, restitution, and abatement. From the EAB Newsroom, I'm Kelly Conley.
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4: Partly cloudy skies for tonight and a 77 for the low. Sunny and hot for tomorrow, high of 95. Heat index as high as 101. That's your forecast from the EAB Weather Center.
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1: 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Someone needs to tell you what's going on around the world and in our hometowns, and that someone is us. 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
4: Partly cloudy skies for tonight and a 77 for the low. Sunny and hot for tomorrow, high of 95. Heat index as high as 101. That's your forecast from the EAB Weather Center.
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1: Here's this hour's headlines from the Arkansas Now Newsroom. The Arkansas Department of Human Services will implement new contracts with community mental health centers on July 1st that strengthen statewide behavioral health services. The agreements require 24/7 crisis response, community-based crisis stabilization, forensic services, and community outreach, while promoting partnerships with hospitals, law enforcement, and other providers. And nearly 5,000 Arkansas educators will receive merit pay bonuses this year as part of the state's Learns Merit Teacher Incentive Fund program, with the Sanders administration announcing nearly $20 million in awards, including fringe benefits. And Hybar LLC broke ground today on a $1.1 billion scrap metal recycling steel rebar mill in Osceola. Construction is expected to take 24 months to complete. From the Arkansas Now Newsroom, I'm Hannah Campbell.
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7: Partly cloudy skies for tonight and a 77 for the low. Sunny and hot for tomorrow, high of 95. Heat index as high as 101. That's your forecast from the EAB Weather Center.
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0: 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From the EAB Weather Center.
2: Partly cloudy skies for tonight and a 77 for the low. Sunny and hot for tomorrow, high of 95. Heat index as high as 101. That's your forecast from the EAB Weather Center.